Luke Holmes has never really put himself out there when it comes to politics. We'll hear what he has to say about it coming up next. Here's B Bayou. This is Country Nights Live.

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1: There's always something in my video, it's like Luke Combs, well, he's a liberal, or whatever it is. It's like, one, I've never said what I am. True. That's the thing that blows me away the most about it, is like, me saying that I was not a racist was then people saying, you're well, then you must be a liberal. Mm-hmm. And I'm like, I'm not sure those things really... Mm-hmm. That are like mutual, like those things.
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0: Leslie Godwin and Luke Holmes right there. You know, Charles was on the show with us this last week, and he says that writing is therapy for him and his fans.
1: When I'm writing it, that's my therapeutic outlet, is the songs and the music. I'm not a very outwardly emotional person, but in the songs, I can channel all that. That's my grief. That's where I put it into. That's what kind of keeps all my pieces together. And if it does that for other people, that's honestly the reason for going out there on the road. That's kind of it, is doing it for the folks there at the show.
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0: Country Nights Live with us real soon. You know, he does not like to cook stinky stuff on the tour bus. I'm going to have to ask him about this.
1: Well, there's not really any cooking on the bus. That would stink it up. I'll do meal prep and take that with me, and so maybe I'll heat it up in the microwave. But that's one of my favorite things about touring is everywhere we go, there's some place that we need to check out. You know, everybody's like, man, have you had this from this place? So we love to explore. We love to get off the bus and go find new restaurants and new stores, and that makes touring so much more fun. I think there's so many great spots around this country that until you go and do it, you don't know. But everywhere we go, there's always a new adventure to take part in. So, yeah, eating is one of those adventures we like to go on.
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0: been by now, Morgan Wallen on Country Nights Live. Here he is talking a little about his songwriting process.
1: Usually we won't even start a song unless we already have the full concept and the payoff hook done. We'll start at the first verse to write towards that hook.
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a little stop into the White House briefing room this last week before a concert out in D.C. Looked like they were rehearsing something from what I could see. I don't know what's going on there, but it looked pretty cool. Here's Aldine and Anytime Soon.

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0: 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So what advice did Keith Urban give her?
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1: Luke Holmes is officially a Disney character. He made his voice acting debut on the season 5 premiere of Big City Greens. He plays Rusty Twang, a country superstar, and even sings a brand new song called Watch Out for the Greens. Luke says having three

0: little boys at home made this a no-brainer, and that this will be way cooler in their eyes than anything else he's ever done. Megan Maroney popped up at a Raising Cane's in Michigan, surprising fans in the drive-thru. She joked she'd be a personality hire. She teamed up with Cane's on an exclusive pink rhinestone tumbler and a sparkly cup available with a meal. And Willie Nelson and Neil Young just announced two co-headlining shows with opener Ty Myers, September 22nd in Bridgeport, Connecticut, and September 24th in Philadelphia. That's your Country Nights Live news update. I'm Bev Rainey.
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0: Stella Lefty's Boston on Country Nights Live. Here she is talking about how that song went viral and only the chorus had been written so far.
1: With Boston, like, in particular, I had the chorus to that one first and then brought it to Grace because I was like, this is going viral and there's literally no song. Like, I was like, there's one line of the song. But we sat down and just, like, we started, like, I was playing the piano, she was playing the guitar, and we just kind of, like, fleshed out the verses. And I'm usually melody first. Like, I'm a melody girl. So I think melody first and then the lyrics afterwards.
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0: I know that it's 95 degrees here in Nashville and hot across the country, but it is the most wonderful time of the year. My name's Justin. This is the Overnight Ride. There's a new term for it. Summerween. All of the Halloween stuff has been out at Hobby Lobby, Michael's, TJ Maxx, Home Goods, you name it. It is out earlier than ever before. And I really haven't thought anything of it. That is until today, on my drive in, I saw the first one of the year, the 12-foot skeleton on the lawn. I love these things for a very specific reason. I've told you before, because back in 2020, these things went super viral. Everybody bought these skeletons. They put them together and they realized they had nowhere to store them. So what'd they do? They dressed them up for different holidays. We got a Santa skeleton. We got an Easter Bunny skeleton. We got a Cupid skeleton. We got an Uncle Sam skeleton. The one in Nashville I saw today, though, has appeared on a random lot. Just appeared. Which leads me to believe someone took it on a truck or a flatbed and drove it over and left it there. Maybe because they didn't want to store it outside anymore. They ran out of ideas to dress the skeleton up over the past 6 years since they first came out. And that's why it's there. I will update you on the mystery skeleton, but it is my favorite thing. I'm joyful. I'm not rushing summer. But I see one of those. I know. The times, they aren't changing.
1: We get you through the night, or the early morning, depending on your perspective.
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0: We're here for you. 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

0: 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My name is Justin. This is The Overnight Ride. I feel like I have the perfect solution for this guy in Texas. Apparently, his HOA is very upset with him. Why? Quote, maintaining lawn quality beyond reasonable neighborhood expectations. This is why homeowners associations stink. The one that yells at my parents, always write their letters in Comic Sans, which is a comic book font. You cannot take them seriously. So what does maintaining lawn quality beyond a reasonable neighborhood expectations mean? The stripes in his lawn were way, way too good. The HOA has asked him to mow in random directions. No crisp lines anymore. Skip mowing per week. So mow every other week and stop posting his lawn on social media. A few things. This is insane. You own the lawn. You want to maintain the lawn. You're proud of the lawn. You worked hard for the lawn because it's not burnt and gray and gross. You should be able to post it on social media. So how do we get back at the HOA without abiding by their insane requests? You could mow designs into the lawn. They do it at Major League Baseball games. They make corn mazes. You can do whatever you want. You could do a certain finger, which I think would get you on national news and not go well with your HOA. You could do other body parts, which you shouldn't do. You know what you really got to do? This guy in Texas, who's been yelled at by his HOA for having too good of a lawn, mowing a thumbs down, like a thumbs down, just shows disappointment. And disappointment is so much worse than anger.
1: Be right back.
2: 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Thank you for being part of our family.
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0: The beer numbers are insane. My name's Justin. This is the Overnight Ride. I don't want to bog you down with numbers, but when it comes to beers and drinks, I feel like the numbers matter here. Still the problem tour with Morgan Wallen. He played Clemson. Clemson football plays. The capacity of that stadium is 90,000 people for a concert. He played two nights, okay? So that's roughly 180,000 people. How many drinks do you think they sold over two nights? The numbers are in. 135,931. That is just under one drink per person at the shows.
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0: I can put them on standing up, but I have to hop around on one foot to maintain balance. 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Because if you could stand up, put your socks on, cool. But can you hop around on one foot while maintaining balance to put your socks on? I believe that makes me a beacon of health.
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0: on that on The Overnight Ride. The big news today is that Ella Langley officially has 19 weeks and number one on the Billboard Hot 100 charts, which ties a bar song and Old Town Road and sits right behind now All I Want for Christmas Is You, the Christmas juggernaut by Mariah Carey. But over the weekend, Ella was playing a show and rapper Drake was there, and arguably he's the biggest rapper in the world, and he was singing Choosing Texas. It's gone mega viral, which is just another good rub for Ella's talents. And now I believe they're going to appear on a song together. There's no stopping Choosing Texas, is what I'm getting at. 19 weeks at number one. Could go 24 and hold the record. And now the rap world is jumping on it. Absolutely crazy.
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0: I have no idea what this show is meant to be or what it does, but Luke Combs, his voice sounds a little bit different. I think they dropped it down a little bit. You know, took the artistic interpretation. No acting roles yet, but he's got a cartoon to his credit now.
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0: Nate Smith is on 105.1 K105. It's JT and Margie here with the morning show.
1: Good morning, and I'm so glad I never had to deal with this with my kids. The big question out there is, should kids under 16 be allowed to use social media? A big survey, most people, 62%, said no. Kids 15 and younger should not be allowed to have social media accounts. Others think parents should be the one to have the final say. What do you think, JT?
0: I think parents should have the final say, yeah. But I don't think it's good for them. I really don't.
1: No.
0: Supporters believe restricting social media could improve kids' mental health and encourage more face-to-face time, which I think is important.
1: Speak to each other.
0: Yeah, because, you know, you get to school, you're going to have to do that. Critics aren't convinced, though. 25% say kids would simply find ways around them and make it work out.
1: Yeah, we definitely would have.
0: And your little niece in Chicago, what was it she did recently?
1: She had screen time. She has a ban on her screen time. Not a ban. She has a timer on her screen time.
0: And she figured a way around
1: it. She went into her dad's phone, and she hacked into his phone and changed the time of how long she's allowed on the screen.
0: How about that? Amazing. How old is she?
1: Like nine. So, yeah, they'll definitely get around that ban.
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0: John Morgan is on 105.1 K105. Hi there, it's JT and Margie, live and local for you.
1: Yes, we are. Big reversal here. Some people are flirting and sending messages to coworkers on LinkedIn, because in a lot of companies, the whole company is posted on LinkedIn.
0: Yeah.
1: That's the place where you're supposed to be looking for a job.
0: That's what I thought.
1: And some people are turning to TikTok to find jobs.
0: Hmm.
1: Because traditional job applications get filtered out by AI before a human ever even sees them.
0: Turns out one estimate found that about 75% of resumes are rejected by automated systems in under 1 second.
1: Jeez,
0: so job seekers have to try something different, like posting video resumes or sharing their work. They also ask followers to help boost their visibility. People are actually using TikTok more than LinkedIn to find work.
1: Wow, that's rough, though. Because you got to, like, really be good at it.
0: Yeah.
1: Really good at social media and videos and content and all of that. That's pretty rough.
0: Yeah, that alone should get you a job.
1: Just getting it on there.
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0: Riley Green is on 105.1 K105, and a good morning to you. It's JT and Margie here with the morning show.
1: So they did a study, and I don't think they needed to do this. I could have told them this. A lot of kids are using AI to get better grades on their homework, but the study says it's actually hurting on what they are actually learning.
0: Mm-hmm.
1: They tracked 26,000 students and found that those that use AI on their homework, their scores rise for their homework, but the grades on their actual assignments drops by about 30%.
0: How good is that?
1: Yeah.
0: The downside showed up on tests. Within 6 months, exam scores dropped by about 20% among AI users, while college entrance test scores declined by as much as 24% over time.
1: Well, yeah, because you're not learning.
0: Oh, yeah, they aren't allowing you to use AI in your college.
1: You're not learning anything if you just have AI do your homework
0: right for
1: you.
0: Researchers say many students were using AI to complete assignments instead of learning the material, earning strong homework grades, but struggling when AI wasn't available.
1: Back in my high school days when I cheated on tests, well, I tried to cheat on tests, but I ended up not. I would take the notes, I'd write them down on little pieces of paper, and that was my way of, I was going to cheat, but in doing so, I learned it.
0: Yeah.
1: I learned what I wrote down, and then I didn't have to cheat.
0: Yeah, if you're planning to cheat, you may as well just learn it
1: just
0: and know
1: it. Just learn it.
0: That's the way to do it.
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105.1 K105, JT and Margie here, coming up at 7 o'clock during Quick Hits. We're going to find out if anybody really drives the speed limit. Here's Megan Maroney.

0: 105.1 K105. Megan Maroney, Medicine.
1: I love that song. I just, the second I heard it, I was like, I like this song.
0: You know, that song reminds me of something that Miranda Lambert would sing.
1: Yeah, maybe she had something to do with it.
0: Yeah.
1: That's probably why I like it. Because I love Miranda Lambert.
0: Maybe think so.
1: Yeah, maybe it. It's 6 o'clock. It's 65 degrees. It's Tuesday. If you're out there driving, are you seeing anybody going the speed limit? Are you going the speed limit? According to a new survey, 30% of drivers believe no one actually drives the speed limit. And nearly half believe it's safe to drive with the flow of traffic than obey the speed limit. And I kind of agree with that. That's kind of what I do.
0: Yeah.
1: However, the same drivers say they want more police patrolling in areas that have speed-related crashes. And 70% support automated speed cameras in those locations.
0: You know, I asked a cop one time because I heard from somebody that the police will actually spot you 5 miles an hour over the limit.
1: Okay.
0: In other words, you know, if the speed limit's 60 and you're going 65, they'll let you go.
1: Yeah.
0: They'll let you
1: go. It's not worth their time.
0: I heard this, but I asked a cop that, and he was like, no way.
1: Oh, really? Yeah. Oh, okay. All right.
0: So there's no buffer zone with the police. If they feel like pulling you over, if you're over the limit, you're going to get pulled over.
1: And I don't see what a speed camera would do, because then you're just going to get a ticket in the mail, but that's not going to slow you down when you're on the road.
0: No, not at all.
1: All right. Be safe out there, you guys.
0: In K Country Sports, Cleveland Guardians over the Los Angeles Angels 4-2 yesterday. Guardians move up now to second place. They're 2.5 games out of first behind the White Sox. Pirates won a game. They beat the Padres 3-2. They're now only 18 games out of first place.
1: Very good. Keep it going,
0: in
1: guys.
0: In the National League Central.
1: You're almost there.
0: They're down under. They're in single digits for a playoff spot. So,
1: Yeah. I know.
0: Scrappers beat the Trenton Thunder last night 10-9. They play again tonight at 7:05. Turns out it's Hometown Heroes night tonight. First responders and healthcare workers get 2 free upper box seat tickets with an ID.
1: Very nice.
0: And that's K-Country Sports.
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105.1 K105 with JJ and Margie. Good morning to you. A couple of songs from now, we're going to find out what Disney and the NFL have in common. Right now, one of the longest running number one hits. Ella Langley, Choosing Texas on K105. Just when

0: 105.1 K105, Blake Shelton and Honeybee. And a good morning to you. It's JTMRG here with the morning show, live and local.
1: It's 6:25, and it is 65 degrees. It's feeling like fall out there this morning.
0: Yeah.
1: So Disney got together with the NFL, and they decided to make a clothing collection where they take a Disney character to represent each of the 32 teams.
0: Mm-hmm.
1: For example, the Dolphins got King Triton from The Little Mermaid.
0: That's
1: that
0: cool.
1: That makes sense. The Patriots got Captain America. The Raiders, the Las Vegas Raiders, got Darth Vader. I think that fits.
0: Yeah, I think that's a good one there.
1: And the Cowboys got Woody from Toy Story.
0: Cincinnati Bengals fans picked Disney's Shere Khan.
1: Ooh.
0: That's a good one, too. That's a good match.
1: Yeah.
0: Stripes, Swagger, and Apex Predator Energy.
1: All right, so we're just going to do the AFC Shere North for Khan. You guys. Yes, yes, that's a cool one. The Ravens got Disney's Diavol and Maleficent. She's the evil queen from Sleeping Beauty. He is her, like, assistant guy.
0: Mm-hmm.
1: They're mysterious, methodical, intimidating, and they capture the Ravens' purple and black identity.
0: Mm.
1: Boo.
0: Pittsburgh Steelers. The fan pick is Disney's Pete. Blue-collar, tough, and unapologetically physical, Pete embodies the smash-mouth mentality Steeler fans embrace.
1: So Pete was around, actually, before Mickey Mouse. And then he's changed throughout the years, and I can't tell if he's a dog or a bear. Mm. Not really sure what he is.
0: No.
1: But he's a great, big, strapping, blue-collar, smash-mouth guy.
0: Yeah.
1: So, and then the Browns, they got Pluto.
0: They got Pluto.
1: He's loyal, always ready to tussle when necessary, much like the dog pound.
0: I think they matched these up pretty
1: That's
0: well.
1: That's pretty good. That is pretty, pretty
0: I think
1: good.
0: They matched them up pretty darn good. So you can buy this stuff in stores,
1: I'm
0: I guess?
1: Sure, I'm sure there's money to be made on this.
0: Well, I think you're right. All right, we are at 6:20 here on this Tuesday morning. We've got Ty Myers coming up next here at K105. Good morning to you.
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105.1 K105, Miranda Lambert's going to headline the grand opening of Nashville's newest venue called The Truth. She'll be there October 1st of 2026. Here she is on K105.

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1: 105.1 K105. Hi there, it's JT and Margie. We are live and local with you here on a Tuesday morning.
2: It's 6:46 and it's 66 degrees and it's Tuesday, and that's a lot of sixes.
1: Boy, I'll say.
2: We got some fast facts for you.
1: These are cool. You can use these to win bets at bars. It increases your chance on getting some answers right on Jeopardy.
2: Yeah, while your coworkers,
1: while your kids. Coworkers, your kids, your wife, your husband.
2: Make your kids think you're smart. Yeah. Like this. Placebos can cause side effects. You wouldn't think. This is known as a nocebo effect. It can involve nausea, drowsiness, allergic reactions. This can occur because a person was expecting to experience them.
1: So they're called nocebos.
2: My youngest, I learned, if I ever had to give him medicine, never, ever, ever tell him the side effects because he will get all of them.
1: Oh, is that right?
2: If you say to him, if you take this, your head might turn blue. His head would turn blue.
1: So
2: I learned, just don't tell him.
1: Yeah, don't tell him at all. Pixar has been around for about 40 years after being founded in February of 1986. Now, the first feature was Toy Story, which came out in 1995, yeah. But their first short film was a film called Luxo Jr. in 1986. Have you ever seen that? Because I have not.
2: You have seen it.
1: I have seen it?
2: Uh-huh.
1: That's the one about a desk lamp that is now Pixar's logo.
2: So you never saw the film, but before every Pixar movie, you see the little desk lamp.
1: Oh, yeah, yeah, yeah.
2: That was like a big deal that they made this lamp move. And then, now look what they can do. The average Costco store does $276 million in sales per year, and the busiest Costco in the world is in Hawaii on the island of Oahu.
1: Ooh.
2: I guess because it's hard to get supplies.
1: Yeah, I guess so.
2: Yeah.
1: During a push-up, you're supporting 69% of your body weight in the up position and 75% of it in the down position.
2: Huh?
1: It's a lot of weight.
2: Wouldn't you be supporting the same amount of weight either way?
1: I don't know.
2: I don't know. All right.
1: Must take more strength to do one or the other.
2: Okay.
1: That's my guess.
2: It's physics.
1: That's right.
2: Which means I don't understand it.
1: That's it. All right, that's your Fast Facts for Tuesday. We've got Florida Georgia Line coming up on K105.
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105.1 K105. JT and Margie here with the morning show. Coming up with quick hits, we've got some detour information for you. Plus, we're going to find out what you say may make you sound old. Here's Darius Rucker, K105.

0: 105.1 is K105, Darius Rucker and Wagon Wheel, and my partner just turned into a wagon wheel.
1: Well, yeah, you almost caught us singing again. You were singing too. We take all
0: I'm
1: the parts.
0: I'm singing silently.
1: I heard you singing. You have a nice voice, though. Yes. It is 7 a.m. It is 65 degrees. If you drive Indianola Avenue, keep this in mind. The city's closing a portion of Indianola from Homewood to Poland Avenue starting tomorrow for about 1 week. They're going to be doing pavement and sewer repairs, and detours will be posted.
0: Okay, so be aware of that.
1: Keep that in mind.
0: Yep. A post on TikTok is going viral because it asks the question, what is a word or phrase that instantly reveals someone's age bracket?
1: Mm-hmm.
0: So, if you say any of these, you're old. Here are some of the best responses.
1: Like, if you say videotaping instead of recording, which I still do. I say, oh, I'm going to video that. It's recording.
0: So it's out.
1: That's out.
0: Videotaping is out.
1: Yep.
0: Saying pound sign instead of hashtag.
1: Okay. It's still a pound sign, though. If you say half past or quarter till, I never did that. But if you say half past or quarter till when telling time.
0: Okay. I do it occasionally.
1: I think I say
0: but
1: a quarter too.
0: I'm using digital time more lately.
1: Mm-hmm.
0: You know. So I'm not that old. Shrink instead of therapist.
1: Never said shrink,
0: no.
1: But I would have said psychologist or
0: yeah.
1: Psychiatrist.
0: Mm-hmm.
1: Now you got to say therapist. Do not say pocketbook. My grandmother said that, but
0: you know, I know.
1: Pocketbook instead of purse means you're old.
0: Where does pocketbook originate from anyway?
1: That's a good question.
0: What
1: I
0: is
1: don't
0: it?
1: Know.
0: Pocket. You know, I think of a pocketbook. I'm thinking of a little book you
1: little
0: can
1: book.
0: Stick in your pocket.
1: Nope,
0: not
1: it's your
0: a
1: pocketbook.
0: Purse.
1: If you say, go ahead.
0: Instead of flight attendant.
1: Stewardess instead of flight attendant.
0: Yeah.
1: That's right. You got to think about that. Beauty parlor instead of salon. Nobody goes to the beauty parlor anymore. You go to the salon.
0: You go to the salon.
1: Mm-hmm.
0: And if you say supper, you're old. You should be saying dinner.
1: I thought that was like a regional thing. Some people say supper, some people say dinner.
0: Yeah, I'm not sure.
1: Okay. Supper makes you old. Good to know.
0: So, hope you jotted some of those down because you don't want to sound like an old fogey when you're talking to your best friend tonight. It's coming up on 7:03, and we have got to Megan Maroney on the way next here, K105.
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Jason Aldean has teamed up with True Timber to create a clothing line called Ten Stone. You'll find it at Walmart stores across the country. Here he is on K105.

105.1 K105. This hour's loyal listener salute going out to Sue Hunt. Thanks much for listening. Coming up in two songs, we're going to find out one of the costliest natural disasters. Here's Dustin Lynch.

0: 105.1 K105, Luke Combs. Days like these, and a good morning to you. It's JT and Margie here. We are live and local for you.
1: It's 7:26, and it is 66 degrees. We have a question up on our K105 Facebook page. That you all jumped on it right away. Where does your pet sleep?
0: Wherever he wants.
1: Well, that is exactly what Sean Rentz said. Gertrude, his cat, black and white, beautiful little cat. Gertrude sleeps wherever she gosh darn pleases. Joe says, got a cat, sleeps at the corner of my bed, under my feet.
0: Yeah.
1: So go to our K105 Facebook page. We want to hear your answers. Where does your pet sleep?
0: Back in the day. Time for back in the day. Back in the day is kind of like a day in history, but it's in your history. Most of it.
1: Except for this one, but it means something.
0: Yeah.
1: 107 years ago in 1919, the 19th Amendment was passed, giving women the right to vote.
0: It was 32 years ago in 1994. Boy, when you say 1994 and then you say 32 years ago.
1: Wasn't that last year?
0: Jimmy Buffett's plane flipped after taking off in Nantucket, Massachusetts. He was able to swim to safety.
1: Wow. The boy can swim.
0: Yeah.
1: 21 years ago in 2005, before becoming one of the costliest natural disasters in U.S. history along the Gulf Coast, Hurricane Katrina first made landfall in South Florida as a Category 1 storm. I remember Jim Cantore on the Weather Channel telling us about Katrina.
0: Yeah.
1: And I think he was in Louisiana, and he pointed to a riverboat gambling place out on the water, and he said, that thing is going to be gone tomorrow. I was like, wow, that's big, Jim. You know, calm down.
0: Yeah.
1: He was not wrong.
0: Yeah.
1: It was scary.
0: It was gone the next day.
1: It was gone.
0: And finally, it was 20 years ago in 2006, two naturalists discovered Hyperion, a redwood in California's Redwood National Park. It measured over 380 feet tall. It was officially declared the tallest known living tree on Earth.
1: Wow. We need to go see that.
0: 380 feet. That's looking back in the day here on K105.
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105.1 K105. Still to come this hour, Stella Lefty is coming up. We'll also hear from Blake Shelton. Right now, Morgan Wallen, K105.

0: 105.1 K105 Stella Lefty. I like that.
1: You like that name, Stella Lefty?
0: Lefty.
1: Wonder if that's her real name.
0: I don't know.
1: It is an interesting name. It's 744. It is 66 degrees. Got a question up on our K105 Facebook page. Where does your pet sleep? Pam says, my cat Tigger sleeps on a Cleveland Browns blanket in the glider rocker chair. That sounds nice. Brandy says, in bed with me. Sharon says, both my dog and cat sleep in bed with me. Brenda says, she has a beautiful picture. She has her own little dog bed in the living room. So go ahead. We love seeing these pictures. They're adorable. And go ahead and drop your answer in the comments.
0: Most pets do have a mind of their own, even though you go out of your way for them. I had, over the course of my lifetime, 3 cats.
1: Right.
0: Okay. They all lived a nice, long, happy, healthy life.
1: Because you took good care of them.
0: I took good care of them, yeah. One cat in particular, I actually built. Because they like to be up off the floor.
1: Right, yeah.
0: You know, they like to be up high.
1: They think they're lions.
0: Yeah, so tigers. I built like this little house. Mm-hmm. It was a little house and it was on legs.
1: Yeah.
0: And I, on the inside, I stapled carpeting. Oh. You know, I had carpeting and a blanket in there. And I put the cat up in there and he immediately jumped out. And I don't think that cat ever slept in that.
1: You went to all that trouble. Bed.
0: Yeah. Took me quite a while to build this thing.
1: And I know how you build. You're really good. You pay attention to detail. You don't just slap stuff together. So.
0: Yeah, well, he didn't like it.
1: You still have it?
0: I kept it for a long time, even after the cat passed away.
1: Let's give it to my son. He's got 2 cats. Maybe one of them.
0: Well, I don't have it anymore.
1: Oh, okay. You don't have it anymore. All right.
0: But anyway, that's my sad
1: story. Well, you tried.
0: That's my sad story.
2: You were saying that I was too dumb to be a criminal.
3: So you understand how stupid you really are.
2: Criminals?
4: Dumb, dumb, stupid.
5: How dumb can you be?
0: All right, our crackpot today comes from Chesterfield, South Carolina. Patrick Adams was booked into jail for allegedly trespassing at a church.
1: Mm-hmm.
0: Okay. The judge set his bail on a misdemeanor charge of $250. Our crackpot asked to retrieve his backpack so he could take care of the bail. He proceeded to pull out a roll of cash. He handed the judge $300 and told him, he said, keep the change.
1: No.
0: Which is not a good idea to do with a judge.
1: Mm-hmm.
0: It only caused him more problems. Noticing that the color of the bill seemed a little bit off, the judge flipped one of them over and noticed Chinese writing on the back of it. Whoops.
1: Awesome.
0: Whoops. Back to jail with additional charges of forgery and contempt of court.
1: The guy didn't notice there was Chinese lettering on the back of his fake.
0: Well, that's the lesson learned here.
1: That's why he's
0: always check the front and the back. Always check the
1: before you try to bribe a judge.
0: Right. Let's give him one.
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105.1, K105, JT and Margie here with the morning show. Coming up, quick hits, Sam. We're going to tell you about jobs that sound fake, but you can actually get paid for them. Right now, Nitty Gritty Dirt Band on K105.

0: 105.1 is K105. Hi there. It's JT and Margie. Hope you're off to a good start here on a Tuesday. A little cooler weather, though, yeah. Which we're not quite ready for.
1: I want my August back. 8 o'clock, 66 degrees. And finally, the East Gulf Hike and Bike Trail in Mill Creek Park has reopened. We haven't been able to walk or bike on it since that July 5th tornado. Have you driven by Mill Creek Park since the tornado?
0: Not lately, no.
1: I have a couple of times, and it was amazing how many trees were down. Just all over. Trees and wires were down everywhere. A lot of hard work went into cleaning it up. Now we can use the trail, the parking lot, and the picnic area.
0: We have pretty much had a bullseye on our back here since
1: we're living in Tornado Alley now.
0: Yeah. Everything's moving. All right, guys, what's a job that sounds 100% fake but actually exists and pays surprisingly well?
1: These are real jobs.
0: Yeah, we got a list for you.
1: Tree counter. Just counting trees for the logging industry. I could do that. I could be the town tree counter.
0: A golf ball diver. Scuba dive into golf course ponds and collect lost golf balls.
1: Is it really that important to get the golf balls back?
0: Well, I guess it is.
1: Professional line stander. Yes, you can hire people to
0: stand in line for you.
1: Tickets or whatever you have to wait for. And then when it's your turn, they give you a call.
0: Okay, some of these seem goofy, but they're doable. Except for this next one. Professional pet food taster.
1: No, thank you. Although,
0: who's going to do that?
1: Look at pet food now. It's, you know, especially yeah,
0: some
1: the
0: of it is
1: food.
0: Pretty tasty looking.
1: It looks pretty good.
0: Yeah.
1: Paint namer. I would like this job. You know, when you go to Lowe's or Home Depot, yeah. You buy paint, and they all have the most bizarre names.
0: Yeah.
1: Like 57,000 names for white.
0: And paint you actually namer. Get paid for these.
1: You get paid to be a paint namer.
0: Potty training consultant.
1: Mm-hmm.
0: You get paid big bucks to tell rich people how to help their kids go to the bathroom.
1: I could do that. Hole watcher. You get paid hourly to stand watch and make sure the hole that's being dug doesn't collapse in on the people working.
0: And finally, a roller coaster tester.
1: That should be my son.
0: Yeah.
1: My son would be a good roller coaster tester.
0: Yep. These are all jobs that you can actually get paid for. That's your quick hits here for 8 o'clock. We've got Morgan Wallen coming up on K105. Good morning to you.
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0: 105.1 K105. Either Shay T. and Marge, you were two songs away from the K-Country quiz. Be thinking about the workplace. Here's Thomas Rhett and Jordan Davis on K105.
1: Didn't win the lotto, but the dogs won. Didn't bag a biggin', but I saw

0: Chris Young, Kane Brown, Famous Friends, Hutchins guys.
1: Hutchins guys.
0: All our listeners are our famous friends.
1: They're our famous friends.
0: You bet.
1: We like our listeners. It's 823. It's 66 degrees.
0: JT and Margie here with the morning show. We got a poll question up on our Facebook page.
1: Where does your pet sleep? Patty says, in bed with me. I could never sleep without him. Let's see. Jen says, three dogs and three cats sleep in my bed. Wow. Mary says, five cats, one dog, everybody gets somebody. I usually have at least one cat and one dog. And let's see. And Belinda says, in bed with us. And then Joan sent us a picture, bottom of my bed against the wall. And it's the cutest picture. The dog's just looking like, what are you doing? Why are you taking my picture? What's going on?
0: That's funny stuff. Thanks for all the posts, guys. Feel free to hit us up on Facebook.
1: Time now for the K Country Quiz.
0: Yes, it is.
1: All right, piano players, we're on time today. Here we go. Pens are the number one thing we borrow at work. What's number two? Pens are the number one thing we, quote unquote, borrow at work. What's number two? 800-950-1051.
0: All right, the coveted K-Country crown is up for grabs. And those phone lines are open right now, guys. Good luck to you. We've got Bailey Zimmerman coming up next on K105.
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18: 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What's number two?
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18: Envelopes. Good answer. Not it, though. Thanks.

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1: Pens are the number one thing we borrow at work. What's number two?
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1: Passwords. Ah, that's interesting. Not it, though. Thanks.

0: K Country Quiz. Pens are the number one thing we borrow at work. What's number two?
1: Paper, either Xerox or toilet paper.
0: Good one, but not it.
1: Coffee cups?
0: No, oh, that's a good one, but not it.
2: Would it be a stapler?
3: Stapler? Good one, but not it. Thanks.
4: Sticky note?
3: Who's this?
4: Earl.
3: Where are you from?
4: Ravenna.
3: Okay, Earl from Ravenna. You got it right. It's post-it notes. Good job.
4: It's Pearl.
3: Pearl. I'm sorry. Okay. You get to wear the K Country crown all around Ravenna for the rest of the day.
4: Thank you.
3: Good job.
0: All right. That's what we were looking for.
3: I think you do the buzzer just to annoy me.
0: You hate that buzzer,
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0: don't you?
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0: I love the buzzer.
3: The K-Country Quiz. Pens are the number one thing we borrow at work. What's number two? The answer was post-it notes. And Pearl from Ravenna got it right.
0: Yep. So we will, a bunch of fun with yins.
3: Yeah, and we'll do this all again tomorrow right around 8:20.
0: All right. We're coming up on 8:46. Zach Brown Band's up next on K-105.
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Good morning to you. 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

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A Kenny Chesney fan has learned a lesson the hard way. We'll tell you about that coming up. Here's Carry On from Kenny Chesney. It's on K105.

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0: Blake Shelton and Gwen Stefani, K105. Good morning. JT and Margie here with the morning show.
1: It's a chilly Tuesday morning, and one more time, in case you didn't know this, never send money to someone on the internet that you don't personally know. Not a Nigerian prince, not a Scarta sheep farmer, not a country star. One Kenny Chesney fan learned that lesson the very hard way.
0: Billboard reports Patricia Linson believed Kenny reached out to her in 2021 on LinkedIn and asked for money so he could appear on award shows, repair instruments, and pay for music videos.
1: Because Kenny doesn't have any money.
0: No, he's broke. In 2022, she filed a suit against the actual imposter, to whom she had sent over $300,000. But she also named Kenny in the suit, alleging that he didn't do enough to warn and prevent fraudsters from taking advantage of his fans.
1: Please.
0: She also blamed someone in his camp for the scam.
1: But an appeals court in California said Chesney doesn't owe her anything, duty to warn or protect her. If you're dumb enough to hand out $300,000 to a perfect stranger, you get what you get. So we conclude the court correctly found Chesney owed Linson no such duty. And again, do not give money to people you do not know.
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0: Carrie Underwood on K105. 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
1: So Disney collaborated with the NFL. They put a new clothing line together. They took a Disney character and paired it up with each of the 32 teams in the NFL.
0: Mm-hmm.
1: So the Dolphins got the Little Mermaid. The Patriots got Captain America. That makes sense. The Raiders got Darth Vader.
0: That's a cool one.
1: That's very good. Dallas Cowboys got Woody from Toy Story.
0: So then we took a look at the AFC North. Here's how it shaped up. The Bengals fan pick is Disney's Shere Khan.
1: Mm.
0: Stripes swagger and apex predator energy.
1: I would like to have Shere Khan as,
0: yeah,
1: as our character. The Ravens got Diavol and Maleficent. She's the evil queen from Sleeping Beauty, but she has her own movies. Diavol is like her assistant. They're mysterious, methodical, and intimidating, and they capture the Ravens' purple and black identity.
0: Pittsburgh Steelers fan pick is Disney's Pete. Blue-collar, tough, and unapologetically physical, Pete embodies the smash-mouth mentality that Steeler fans embrace.
1: Pete's been around since before Mickey Mouse, and he keeps evolving, but he is a big, giant, rough and tough. I can't tell if he's a bear or a dog, but he's definitely Pittsburgh. And the Cleveland Browns fan pick is Disney's Pluto. Loyal, always ready to tussle when necessary, much like the dog pound.
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2: What's up, y'all? I'm Cole Wetzel with my new song with Ella Langley, Jaded. It's Your Music Plus.
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2: Yeah, me and Ella had been talking for a little while about reconnecting on getting back in the studio, trying to follow up. You know, that's why we fight. And we got in the room together, and Jaded kind of came, with George Smith and Ernest in the room with us as well. It came really easy, and it turned out pretty good.
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0: That was Co-Wetzel featuring Ella Langley with Jaded. It's Your Music Plus, sponsored by Gusto.
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The Browns have Pluto. 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

Hornbeck Kangaroo Freeway on K105. Browns and Steelers wrapping up the preseason this weekend before the games count September 13th. Browns in New England Thursday night against the Patriots. Steelers play the Bills in their snazzy new stadium Thursday. 105.1 K105.

day, Potts Farm was a place to go. 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Y'all ain't listening. Them old

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11: The world is mourning the loss of the legendary singer, songwriter, and entertainer, Dolly Parton, who has died at the age of 80.
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11: 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Born in 1946 in Tennessee, Dolly grew up the fourth of 12 children in a poor farming community, turning songs born from hardship into some of the most beloved music ever written.
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11: 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A member of the Country Music Hall of Fame and Rock and Roll Hall of Fame, Dolly won 11 Grammys, sold more than 100 million records, and became a successful actress, businesswoman, and philanthropist. We remember Dolly Parton.
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Happy National Tooth Fairy Day. On average, these days, a tooth fairy is leaving $5.84 per tooth. It's a pretty good deal. 105.1 K105 Shotgun with New Country from Luke Combs.

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Browns and Steelers wrapping up the preseason this week. Before the games count September 13th, Browns New England Thursday against the Patriots. Steelers playing the Bills in their snazzy new stadium. That's also going to be on Thursday. A stadium which is kind of getting mixed reviews. 105.1 K105, your hometown country station, and Megan Maroney, Beautiful Things.

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Jason Aldean has his own clothing line now with True Timber called 10 Stone. 10 Stone? 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

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Luke Combs is the voice of a country star in the Disney Channel series Big City Greens. He says, quote, "This will be way cooler in my son's eyes than anything else I've done." It's new country from Luke, Days Like These.

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0: Ella Langley in Love and Life again. This is Country Nights Live. I'm Bev Rainey. Today, country music is pausing to honor an extraordinary life and a legacy of Dolly Parton. She's a woman whose voice, spirit, and generosity shaped entire generations. From the Smoky Mountains to the world stage, Dolly carried joy every single place she went. Her songs became comfort. Her stories became inspiration. And her heart became a symbol of kindness that we all aspire to. Today, fans, artists, and entire communities across the globe are reflecting on that immeasurable impact she had on music, culture, and the people who absolutely loved her.
1: The world is mourning the loss of the legendary singer, songwriter, and entertainer, Dolly Parton, who has died at the age of 80.
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1: 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We remember Dolly Parton.
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